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I can't see it, I'm just honest, yeah. I'm out of my mind, yeah.

0: Mariah Carey, Can't Let Go. 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Ikke engang I dusjen kan jeg klare dette der. 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
1: I don't know how the world can handle Haaland. He's just a phenomenon. I mean, he, you know, he plays for Manchester City and he just scores relentlessly. So I don't know. I think Harry Maguire from England, had they brought him, might have helped. But I don't see anyone in the England defence that if they get deliver the right crosses, Haaland will head it in. He's just, yeah, something else. I think England need to really be totally on their game the whole 90 minutes. Hmm. But again, England have played some awful football, but somehow have managed to win their games. It's going to be very interesting.
2: Well, I don't know, but it's going to be a great match for either to lose, because I just think if Norway or England had been beaten before this, they'd feel shortchanged. So I just think it's going to be a great match.
3: Very interesting, because they're both similar teams. So, and a lot of players play for both the countries, you know. So it's going to be interesting to see what happens. But it's going to be tight. It's going to be tight.
4: And what's your score prediction?
2: Yeah, I'm just going to go with penalties. And I'm just going to have to be positive and say that, you know, England's going to win, but I'm not completely convinced.
5: That's good.

0: Gunn Kvåle var det med Helium. Da skal vi ha en helt annen artist, men han er utrolig flink. Louis Capaldi kommer her.
1: I'm going on during this time, I feel there's no one to save me.